$39.99, putting the weekend in the rear view mirror. Working our way through the first day of the brand new work week. Welcome to Monday, everybody. Hope it's been a great day for you. Glad you could join us tonight. I'm Steve Hall. It's just after 8 o'clock. Megan Maroney soon will be teaming up with Kenny Chesney on a new song. Here's Megan's latest solo effort. Megan Maroney and Beautiful Things. $5.99. Good evening, everybody.

99. We have a slight chance of showers and thunderstorms in the forecast after midnight tonight. Tomorrow, a little better chance of showers and thunderstorms. Basically, in the afternoon, we'll start the day with cloudy skies, but sunshine by later in the day. Jesse Walker checks the forecast in just a couple of minutes. Drew Baldridge, Tough People, High 99.

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6: All right, well, we've got scattered showers and thunderstorms in the forecast, mostly late tonight, dropping to 75. Then for tomorrow, again, scattered showers and thunderstorms again, mostly in the afternoon, evening, 92 the high. Tomorrow night, scattered showers and storms dropping to 72. The same pattern as we had for Wednesday, with highs in the upper 80s. From WTWO, your local weather authority, I'm meteorologist Jesse Walker.
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I-99. Well, the Indiana State Fair closed today, but they'll be open again tomorrow. All kinds of fun activities for the whole family at the State Fair. Continues in Indianapolis through August 23rd. Cody Johnson, The Fall, I-99.

$9.99. 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It's our Heritage Animal Hospital Tale of the Week. 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

99. Have you been spending more time with Mother Nature lately? Well, a new poll found that 18% of people say they've been spending more time outside than usual this year, especially people in the Midwest and West. Of course, 29% of people say they've been spending less time outside. They say the best cities for outdoor socializing: Long Beach, California, Oakland, California, Atlanta, Georgia, Denver, Colorado, Washington, D.C., and Baltimore, Maryland. George Burge, Luke Bryan, let's ride, ride, ride. I-99.

I-99, where it's just past 9 o'clock. We're about halfway through a Monday. We're glad you could join us today. Football back this week. We'll tell you more about that later this hour. But now, it's the new one from Riley Green. Think as you drunk. I-99. Good evening and happy Monday, everybody.

99. Well, Jesse Walker will stop by in just a couple minutes with the details of a hot and steamy first of the week forecast for you. Luke Combs' song, Fast Car, has just surpassed 1 billion streams on Spotify. 1 billion. It's the 18th country song to join the Billions Club. And the third time, Luke Combs has turned the trick. See if he does it with this one. Here's Luke Combs back in the saddle. 99. Good evening, everybody.

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15: All right, well, we've got scattered showers and thunderstorms in the forecast, mostly late tonight, dropping to 75. Then for tomorrow, again, scattered showers and thunderstorms again, mostly in the afternoon, evening, 92 the high. Tomorrow night, scattered showers and storms dropping to 72. The same pattern as we had for Wednesday with highs in the upper 80s. From WTWO, your local weather authority, I'm meteorologist Jesse Walker.
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99. Did you catch the ceremonies over the weekend where former Colts kicker Adam Vinatieri was inducted into the NFL Hall of Fame? Yeah, he got his gold jacket, joining the others there in Canton, Ohio, including Peyton Manning. Pat McAfee was there. It was just a fun time, very moving experience. Of course, the Colts have their first preseason game of the year coming up on Thursday. It's the Colts against New England this Thursday to kick off the 2026 NFL season. Time's a-ticking. Here's Justin Moore from High 99.

I-99. Coming up this Saturday, the Loyal Veterans Battalion hosting Homeless Awareness Day. That's this Saturday at Gilbert Park at 14th and Wabash. There'll be free hot food provided by Soaring Eagles Outreach. Also valuable resources like housing assistance, mental and physical health service, and volunteer services. That's Saturday at Gilbert Park at 14th and Wabash. Homeless Awareness Day. Morgan Wallen, don't we? I-99.

0: 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And this is our new song, Say So. 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

$29. How important is being tall to you? A new online poll just asked, how many inches of your height are you willing to lose for money? 4,700 people responded. 19% of those say they would give up 2 inches of their height for $300,000. 9% say they'd give up 4 inches for $750,000. 16% say they would give up 6 inches of their height for $2.5 million. 4% say they'd give up 8 inches for $7 million, and 30% say they would be willing to give up 10 inches of their height for $50 million. 50 mil! I can't afford to give up that much height. I'm going to have to be short and poor the rest of my life, I guess. Here's Kane Brown, Woman, bye.

99, where we have got it on cruise control as we work our way through a Monday evening. We are into the 10 o'clock hour. Glad to have you along tonight. I'm Steve Hall with Zach Top. Here's South of Sanity. 99.

99. Looks like we're going to be battling showers and thunderstorms off and on all week long. Pretty steamy up the next couple of days as well before we see a cool down about Thursday. Jesse Walker's forecast just ahead for you. Here's Morgan Wallen. Love somebody. I-99.

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0: 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Local weather authority forecast.
15: All right, well, we've got scattered showers and thunderstorms in the forecast, mostly late tonight, dropping to 75. Then for tomorrow, again, scattered showers and thunderstorms again, mostly in the afternoon, evening, 92 the high. Tomorrow night, scattered showers and storms dropping to 72. The same pattern as we had for Wednesday with highs in the upper 80s. From WTWO, your local weather authority, I'm meteorologist Jesse Walker.
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$1.99. No lottery winners over the weekend. There's a huge Powerball jackpot coming up in about a half an hour. Tonight's Powerball jackpot, $905 million, close to $1 billion. 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Here's Luke Combs, Days Like These, $5.99.

I-99. In case you missed yesterday, Ty Gibbs was the winner of the NASCAR race in Iowa. Christopher Bell was second. Ryan Blaney third. Josh Berry and Danny Hamlin rounding out your top five. The boys of NASCAR headed to Richmond Motor Speedway this Saturday night for the Cookout 400 at 7 o'clock Saturday night on the USA. Here's Luke Bryan, country. She knows it. I-99. Good evening and happy Monday, everybody.

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$9.99. If you're looking for a tasty midnight snack, today is National S'mores Day. That could hit the spot. And if somebody asks you what you did today, you tell them absolutely nothing, because today is National Lazy Day. Kick off your boots and relax, everybody. 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

I-99. For many of us, Monday is the toughest day to get through, and we've almost done it. We're into the 11 o'clock hour on Monday. It's our final hour together today. We're glad you could join us. I'm Steve Hall. Talk about your powerhouse duets. Ella Langley with Morgan Wallen. Here's I Can't Love You Anymore. I-99.

sultry night across the Wabash Valley. Still 79 degrees. We'll drop down to 75 over tonight. Tonight, 91 tomorrow with a heat index at 102. Jesse Walker's forecast coming up now. Thomas Rhett, beautiful as you, high 99.

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0: 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Local weather authority forecast.
12: All right, well, we've got scattered showers and thunderstorms in the forecast, mostly late tonight, dropping to 75. Then for tomorrow, again, scattered showers and thunderstorms again, mostly in the afternoon, evening, 92 the high. Tomorrow night, scattered showers and storms dropping to 72. The same pattern as we had for Wednesday with highs in the upper 80s. From WTWO, your local weather authority, I'm meteorologist Jesse Walker.
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$29.99. We're just about a month away from our next Wine on the Wabash event. It's coming up Saturday night, September 19th in Fairbanks Park. 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Wine on the Wabash, Saturday, September 19th in Fairbanks Park. We'd love to see you there. It's Cody Johnson with The Fall, high 99.

I-99 sending out happy birthday wishes to the state of Missouri. The Show Me State became our 24th State of the Union on this date back in 1821. It was on this date back in 1846 that the Smithsonian Institute was established. And on this date, 1948, the TV show Candid Camera made its debut. It starred Alan Funt for many, many years. Candid Camera. Ends of the Earth now. It's Ty Myers from High 99.

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Sure do appreciate it. 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Have a great Tuesday. Keep yourself safe, happy, and healthy, and we'll talk again real soon. Here's Bailey Zimmerman with that Chevy Silverado 599.

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1: Hi, I'm Amanda. Last week, I got your 16-year-old son to send me a private pic just for fun. 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I just texted him demanding $500, or I'm going to send the photo to you and everyone he knows, because I'm
2: actually a 41-year-old guy named Chad, and I got bills to pay.
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Hi, Daddy Die, the Wabash Valley's Country, Sarah Evans, and a little bit stronger. Good morning and happy Tuesday to you, my friend. Going to be another hot one today. Mostly cloudy, afternoon showers and storms. A high today of 91. It's Jason Aldean, Don't Tell on Me.

Hi, Daddy Di, the Wabash Valley's country station. Good morning. Just want to say thank you for listening to High 99. I really do appreciate you. Here's Justin Moore. Time's ticking. 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

Hi, Daddy Dine, Luke Combs, and Better Together. Hey, the Terre Haute Casino going to be hosting Sippin' for Susie's Place coming up 4 to 6 this Saturday. Details are on our community calendar. Here's George Burge.

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1: Good morning from the WTWO Newsroom. I'm David Shepard reporting. It's the first day of school for students in Vigo County, and last night the school board held its final meeting of the summer break. The board discussed a few positions in the corporation that still need to be filled. They also discussed preparations for sports season. Officials also announced the Vigo County Oversight Board will present its final recommendations on facility improvements tomorrow at 3 p.m. And school officials in Vigo County want to ensure kids are safe when eating breakfast and lunch as a foodborne illness outbreak continues to sicken people across the country. Officials with the school corporation reached out to their distributor as soon as the outbreak happened. They've been ensured that none of the food they're getting comes from the farm where the outbreak started. Traffic was snarled on I-70 yesterday following a single vehicle crash involving a semi. Police say the driver told them he hit a dip in the rumble strips and overcorrected. The semi ended up on its side. It happened in the westbound lanes less than 5 minutes from the Illinois state line. The truck was carrying steel coils. And crews responded to an accident involving a vehicle allegedly hitting multiple structures yesterday in Terre Haute. According to our crew on the scene, it appeared that a U-Haul hit multiple buildings as well as a power pole in the 400 block of South 29th Street. We're still working to get more information on this incident. And a new tiny homes community in Terre Haute is now ready to serve people in need. Monday, a ribbon-cutting ceremony celebrating the completion of Hemming House Homes. It's a tiny home community located on North 14th Street. In the newsroom, I'm David Shepard reporting for WTWO, your local news leader.
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0: 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Local weather authority forecast.
3: Good morning, everyone. We do see a chance of some scattered showers and storms moving in today. It'll be another hot and humid day with a high of 92. For tonight, again, scattered showers and thunderstorms, warm and muggy. We drop down to 72. Same pattern tomorrow, scattered showers and storms, highs in the upper 80s. From WTWO, your local weather authority, I'm meteorologist Jesse Walker.
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0: 99, the Wabash Valley's country station. That is Elvis Shane and my boy. Good morning and happy Tuesday to you, my friend. Going to be another hot one today. Sunny today, a high getting up to 92. We are probably going to encounter some scattered afternoon showers and thunderstorms. We start our day at 77. And one quick reminder, school starts today. So remember, starting today, buses and kids are going to be out on the road. So be safe.
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0: Hi, Daddy Di, Bailey Zimmerman, and Religiously. Well, have you met Jax yet? Jax is our Hi 99 Heritage Animal Hospital Tale of the Week. He's a 12-year-old short-haired cat. Very sweet. Loves to nap most of the time. Of course, at 12 years old, I'm sure he would like to. But he's looking for a nice lap to retire in. He's neutered, up to date on all vaccines, microchipped, and he's at the Terre Haute Humane Society. So if you would like to adopt Jax, make sure you go to the Humane Society, mention Hi 99, and get $10 off your adoption fee.
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1: 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They're looking at their phone.
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99, the Wabash Valley's country station. Coming up in the Nashville Scoop, one country artist talks about an album release party. One of them has a father-son moment. And another one makes a major purchase. All the details coming up after Hardy and Friends, MacArthur, the Wabash Valley's country. 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

0: Hi, Donnie Dine, Hardy and Friends with MacArthur. Well, Chase Matthew recently made a major purchase that he's already calling his forever property. He said, I purchased my forever property. I named it Chasen Acres. We're having a lot of fun out there. And Chase shared, I feel like I've worked hard to earn that place. So I'm in the process of learning how to grow hay and cut hay. We have a couple of ponds, not a lake, but it is a good time. And I'll bet it is. I'd like to check out those ponds and see if there's any fish in there. Well, Scotty McCreary, he opened up for Cody Johnson Saturday night, and he brought out a special guest on stage, his 3-year-old son, Avery. And Avery sang the last line on Cab in a Solo. After he sang it, Scotty joked and said, it's bedtime, y'all, and then escorted him off the stage. Well, Miranda Lambert announced an album release show. It's going to be at Billy Bob's in Texas. Now, her next album is called Crisco. It comes out October 2nd, and she'll have an album release show a few days later on October 6th at the world's largest honky-tonk, Billy Bob's in Texas. By the way, tickets for that show go on sale this Friday. And that, my friend, is the Nashville Scoop.
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13: 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Local weather authority forecast.
14: Good morning, everyone. We do see a chance of some scattered showers and storms moving in today. It'll be another hot and humid day with a high of 92. For tonight, again, scattered showers and thunderstorms, warm and muggy. We drop down to 72. Same pattern tomorrow, scattered showers and storms, highs in the upper 80s. From WTWO, your local weather authority, I'm meteorologist Jesse Walker.
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0: 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That is Luke Combs and Sleepless in a Hotel Room. 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
1: Good morning from the WTWO Newsroom. I'm David Shepard reporting. State election officials have overturned the results of the state Senate primary out of District 23. You may remember back in May, Republican candidate Paul in Copenhaver requested a recount after losing to incumbent state Senator Spencer Deary by just 3 votes. After the recount, she walked away with 6,332 votes, 3 more than the incumbent state senator. Vermilion County Commissioners announcing a new date for community input on a proposed data center ordinance. Public comment had to be rescheduled when an abundance of people showed up at the last meeting and there were technical issues with the microphone. The public comment portion will now be held during a meeting on August 25th at 6 p.m. in the auditorium at the Vermilion County Courthouse. And school officials in Vigo County want to ensure kids are safe when eating breakfast and lunch as a foodborne illness outbreak continues to sicken people across the country. Officials with the school corporation reached out to their distributor as soon as the outbreak happened. They've been ensured that none of the food they're getting comes from the farm where the outbreak started. Traffic was snarled on I-70 yesterday following a single vehicle crash involving a semi. Police say the driver told them he hit a dip in the rumble strips and overcorrected. The semi ended up on its side. It happened in the westbound lanes less than 5 minutes from the Illinois state line. The truck was carrying steel coils. And a new tiny homes community in Terre Haute is now ready to serve people in need. Monday, a ribbon-cutting ceremony celebrating the completion of Hemming House Homes. It's a tiny home community located on North 14th Street. In the newsroom, I'm David Shepard reporting for WTWO, your local news leader.
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0: 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Local weather authority forecast.
3: Good morning, everyone. We do see a chance of some scattered showers and storms moving in today. It'll be another hot and humid day with a high of 92. For tonight, again, scattered showers and thunderstorms, warm and muggy. We drop down to 72. Same pattern tomorrow, scattered showers and storms, highs in the upper 80s. From WTWO, your local weather authority, I'm meteorologist Jesse Walker.
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0: Hot 99, the Wabash Valley's country station. That is Jason Aldean. Try that in a small town. I just checked into Central Dispatch so far. No traffic issues. Let's drive safely and keep it that way. And keep in mind, today is the first day of school. I've been asked to warn you not to drive through a stop arm on a school bus. If you do, and they got extra police out this morning, I'm just trying to tell you, they do. And if you get caught, you're going to pay a fine. So just saying, hey, let's all be safe this morning.
1: Give me that country sound. 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

0: 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Hey, Wine on the Wabash coming up September the 19th. Looking forward to that. It's going to be a great time. How can you go wrong with, you know, like some wine, some great music, some great food? It's all coming up September 19th. 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

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Well, you want a surefire way to get the attention of police? Coming up next, I'll tell you what one lady did that worked real well. Here's John Party, boots off. 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Happy Tuesday, my friend.

0: No. High 99, John Party and Boots Off. Well, if you're wanting to get the attention of police, certainly this will do it. A 36-year-old Wisconsin woman allegedly stole a fire truck from a fire station, took off her clothes, and then took it for a joyride. Police say she made some really bizarre radio transmissions during the trip, including asking someone named Brennan for food. She eventually abandoned the truck at a public works garage and was arrested. So, yeah, you want to get the attention of police, steal a fire truck, take your clothes off, and that certainly will do it.
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1: High 99. Local weather authority forecast.
11: Good morning, everyone. We do see a chance of some scattered showers and storms moving in today. It'll be another hot and humid day with a high of 92. For tonight, again, scattered showers and thunderstorms, warm and muggy. We drop down to 72. Same pattern tomorrow, scattered showers and storms, highs in the upper 80s. From WTWO, your local weather authority, I'm meteorologist Jesse Walker.
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0: I-99, the Wabash Valley's Country Station. I want to say happy birthday to Megan Walters. Megan, hope you have a great day. My buddy John Tackett celebrating his birthday today. John, happy birthday. And one of my good friends, Tommy McGuire, celebrating his birthday today. Tommy, I hope you have a fantastic day, young man. Happy birthday, buddy.
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We'll have the forecast with Jesse. 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
1: Good morning from the WTWO Newsroom. I'm David Shepard reporting. It's the first day of school for students in Vigo County, and last night the school board held its final meeting of the summer break. The board discussed a few positions in the corporation that still need to be filled. They also discussed preparations for sports season. Officials also announced the Vigo County Oversight Board will present its final recommendations on facility improvements tomorrow at 3 p.m. And school officials in Vigo County want to ensure kids are safe when eating breakfast and lunch as a foodborne illness outbreak continues to sicken people across the country. Officials with the school corporation reached out to their distributor as soon as the outbreak happened. They've been ensured that none of the food they're getting comes from the farm where the outbreak started. Traffic was snarled on I-70 yesterday following a single vehicle crash involving a semi. Police say the driver told them he hit a dip in the rumble strips and overcorrected. The semi ended up on its side. It happened in the westbound lanes less than 5 minutes from the Illinois state line. The truck was carrying steel coils. And crews responded to an accident involving a vehicle allegedly hitting multiple structures yesterday in Terre Haute. According to our crew on the scene, it appeared that a U-Haul hit multiple buildings as well as a power pole in the 400 block of South 29th Street. We're still working to get more information on this incident. And a new tiny homes community in Terre Haute is now ready to serve people in need. Monday, a ribbon-cutting ceremony celebrating the completion of Hemming House Homes. It's a tiny home community located on North 14th Street. In the newsroom, I'm David Shepard reporting for WTWO, your local news leader.
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3: Good morning, everyone. We do see a chance of some scattered showers and storms moving in today. It'll be another hot and humid day with a high of 92. For tonight, again, scattered showers and thunderstorms, warm and muggy. We drop down to 72. Same pattern tomorrow, scattered showers and storms, highs in the upper 80s. From WTWO, your local weather authority, I'm meteorologist Jesse Walker.
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Hi, 99, Hardy and Lauren Elena, one beer. Well, on average, we do this 201 times a year. On average, we do this 201 times a year. What is it? Well, the answer coming up after Ty Myers. Good morning.

0: Hi, 99, Ty Myers and Ends of the Earth. Well, we do this on average 201 times a year. What is it? Cut your fingernails.
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1: High 99. Local weather authority forecast.
12: Good morning, everyone. We do see a chance of some scattered showers and storms moving in today. It'll be another hot and humid day with a high of 92. For tonight, again, scattered showers and thunderstorms, warm and muggy. We drop down to 72. Same pattern tomorrow, scattered showers and storms, highs in the upper 80s. From WTWO, your local weather authority, I'm meteorologist Jesse Walker.
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0: 9, Justin Moore, Time's Ticking. Hey, coming up on Saturday, the Valley Kickoff Cross Country Race will be held there at the Laverne Gibson Course, with the first race starting at 9 a.m. And coming up tomorrow morning, I'll have some of the participants in here to talk about the race coming up.
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2: The other driver failed to yield at the flashing yellow light and pulled out in front of me, and there was a T-bone collision. I called Hensley, and they were fantastic. They handled everything, and I was able to focus on my healing. It happens. Hire Hensley.
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Going to be another hot one today. Sunshine, scattered showers in the afternoon, a high today of 92.

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2: 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Local weather authority forecast.
3: Hi, everyone. We're looking at partly sunny skies and some scattered showers and thunderstorms today. We'll keep an eye to the sky. Highs around 92. Then for tonight, scattered showers and storms dropping to 72. Same thing again tomorrow with a high of 88. We still have a chance of scattered showers and storms on Thursday with highs in the mid-80s. From WTWO, your local weather authority, I'm meteorologist Jesse Walker.
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Hi, Daddy Di, Kelsey Ballerini, and Miss Me More. Well, how about this? Two McDonald's employees in Ohio got married at a McDonald's over the weekend. They say they open together 5 days a week right now. However, the bride is training to be a manager, so that might change. I got news for him. As soon as she became the bride, she became the manager. Here's Kenny Chesney. Carry on. 99.

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I-99, the Wabash Valley's country station. Scattered showers and thunderstorms this afternoon. Going to see more showers tonight. Hey, check your wiper blades. 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

Justin Moore, we didn't have much on High 99, the Wabash Valley's country. This hour I got Luke Combs, Hardy, Sam Hunt, Dustin Lynch, Lone Star, just to name a few. It's George Burge and Luke Bryan. Ride, ride, ride, High 99. I threw it.

Whiskey and rain on Hot 99. We are the Wabash Valley's country station. And no rain today. Well, okay, maybe having a scattered thunderstorm later. High's going to be 92 degrees. Tomorrow's high 90 and 87 on Thursday. Here is Cody Johnson with the fall, Hot 99. I've been

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0: 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Local weather authority forecast.
12: Hi, everyone. We're looking at partly sunny skies and some scattered showers and thunderstorms today. We'll keep an eye to the sky. Highs around 92. Then for tonight, scattered showers and storms dropping to 72. Same thing again tomorrow with a high of 88. We still have a chance of scattered showers and storms on Thursday with highs in the mid-80s. From WTWO, your local weather authority, I'm meteorologist Jesse Walker.
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We are the Wabash Valley's Country Station. Welcome to Hot 99. My name is Charlie. You and I and all of our friends hanging out till 3 o'clock. It's Hardy and Crew with MacArthur.

0: my hero.
1: Lone Star and Mr. Mom, we are Hot 99. And do you ever wonder why parents are so busy when the kids are in school? Because we're spending hours in the kitchen. Just in time for back-to-school season, a survey looked at how much time moms and dads devote to feeding our families. It's enough to make us all tired. We do about 12 hours a week of food prep and cooking every week. We spend 3 hours on meal planning and another 3 hours doing the weekly grocery shopping. We have 2 hours for making and packing school lunches, plus 4 more spent cooking during a typical school week. We spend more time in the kitchen because more than half the time, we have to modify meals by swapping out sides and leaving certain ingredients out so our kids will actually eat the meals we make. And I found out when it comes to school lunches, our biggest challenge is finding foods our kids will eat. You know, keeping them interesting, avoiding food waste. It takes regular parents that long. I want you to imagine how much time those who make Instagram-worthy lunchbox spreads spend making their lunches. We are Hot 99, and this is Ain't a Bad Life. 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
1: 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Once Hensley took over, there was just a giant sigh of relief. It happens. Hire Hensley.
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Old Dominion in memory lane here on the Wabash Valley's Country Station. We are Hot 99, and Riley Green's a huge, huge duck hunter. He's always got that duck call. He was asked if the ladies like it. He said, no, not really. Here is Change My Mind, Hot 99.

Keith Urban in Pink on Hot 99, the Wabash Valley's country station. And despite early reports that Keith was devastated that his ex-wife is having a new boyfriend, apparently Keith was the one who wanted out of the marriage. And he didn't want to hurt Nicole. So I guess he's glad she's moved on. I'm like, mm-hmm. It's Hudson Westbrook House again on 99.

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13: Hi, everyone. We're looking at partly sunny skies and some scattered showers and thunderstorms today. We'll keep an eye to the sky. Highs around 92. Then for tonight, scattered showers and storms dropping to 72. Same thing again tomorrow with a high of 88. We still have a chance of scattered showers and storms on Thursday with highs in the mid-80s. From WTWO, your local weather authority, I'm meteorologist Jesse Walker.
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baby bye-bye. Her name is Jody Messina. The song is called Bye-Bye here on the Wabash Valley's Country Station. You're home to Party Marty, the best party in the morning. 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

The Eli Young Band and Crazy Girl here on the Wabash Valley's Country Station. Welcome to Hot 99. So the cost of housing in New York City is sky high. The average sale price of a studio apartment is about $480,000. And that's on the low end. Well, apartment listings have been popping up at a much lower price, like $130,000. Well, there's a catch. These apartments are tiny, like super tiny. I'm talking between 250 and 365 square feet. It's called shoebox living. If you want to make it work, you got to sacrifice. If you want to have a dining room table, you want to change your clothes, you have to sleep on a twin-size bed. Cabinet space, got to be mounted on the walls. Could you imagine living that tight and crammed? We are Hot 99 with Justin Moore and Tom's Chicken.

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Damn straight. That's Scott and McCreary on Hot 99, the Wabash Valley's country. And do you need coffee to get yourself going in the morning? Well, that caffeine fix is a must-have for a lot of us. But as much as we count on that cup or three to start the day, it's not the only way to get awake and energized. There's some habits we need to do. It'll give us more energy, like sun exposure. You ever notice you feel more alive in the summer, sluggish in the winter? Because of sunlight. They say soak up morning sunlight. It'll boost your focus during the day. Get outside, even stand by a window. And you gotta move. It doesn't have to be a 5 a.m. sweat sesh at the gym. Just a quick stretch. Maybe yoga poses. A brisk walk. It'll boost your energy. And have gratitude. Writing down what you're thankful for or what's most important for you to accomplish today activities will give your brain a reward. It'll make you feel better. And they say a vocal vibe shift. Yeah, practice humming, singing, or light vocalizing will help you early in the morning. And that's why you listen to Party Marty. We are Hot 99, and this is Jason Aldean. She said,

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0: 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Local weather authority forecast.
9: Hi, everyone. We're looking at partly sunny skies and some scattered showers and thunderstorms today. We'll keep an eye to the sky. Highs around 92. Then for tonight, scattered showers and storms dropping to 72. Same thing again tomorrow with a high of 88. We still have a chance of scattered showers and storms on Thursday with highs in the mid-80s. From WTWO, your local weather authority, I'm meteorologist Jesse Walker.
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Craig Morgan, and that's what I love about Sundays. Hi, 99. Today's August 11th. It's National Son and Daughter Day. This is a love-centric family holiday, reminding us to take a step back from the whirlwind of paying the bills, surviving the maelstrom of current events, and meeting what seems to be thousands of daily obligations. We're just supposed to spend time today with our children. So make sure you put hashtag National Son and Daughter Day when you post it on social media. We are Hot 99, and this is Luke Combs, Days Like These. 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

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We are Hot 99, and that was Randy Hazzard, a little goodnight kiss. Let's do a little belly rubbing music, shall we? It's Tom Myers, Ends of the Earth, Hot 99.

Sam Hunt, breakup in a small town on the Wabash Valley's Country Station. So Pepsi is out of the soda aisle and directly into our showers. Pepsi just teamed up with the beauty brand. They're doing their first ever body care collection. Yep, we've got vanilla slushy body scrub coming and wild cherry body wash. Seems like a real deal. They've spent 5 years tweaking over 3,000 fragrances to get it right. It'll be on store shelves coming up in the next week. Next, Pepsi-inspired makeup. I'm not kidding. Here's Luke Combs, Sleepless in a Hotel Room on 9.

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9: It's a fantastic 10-second commercial, Helen, and I'm standing right there pointing to the car. Grams!
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13: Hi, everyone. We're looking at partly sunny skies and some scattered showers and thunderstorms today. We'll keep an eye to the sky. Highs around 92. Then for tonight, scattered showers and storms dropping to 72. Same thing again tomorrow with a high of 88. We still have a chance of scattered showers and storms on Thursday with highs in the mid-80s. From WTWO, your local weather authority, I'm meteorologist Jesse Walker.
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We are the Wabash Valley's country station. And have you seen our amazing tale of the week? It's a cat. His name is Jax. And I need you to go get him because he's 12 years old and he does not belong in the shelter. He's so sweet. Loves to nap and just chill. He'd be such a great cat. He's at the Terre Haute Humane Society. Please go get him. You mention Hot 99, you get $10 off the adoption fee. You can check out Jax's picture on our social media or our website. And thanks to our good friends at the Heritage Animal Hospital for making the Tale of the Week possible. 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

That's the trouble with the heartbreak. Hey, we are Hot 99, and I guess Mars is shrinking. The candy bar. Now, a decades-old candy bar that was found while cleaning out a hoarder's house. It's getting a lot of attention on social media because it's a 35-year-old Mars bar, which was laying underneath a heap of rubbish inside a home. But the thing that's weird is the size of the Mars bar. People can't get over the fact that this bar, which is from 1991, is double the size of today's candy bars. We're on to you, Hershey's. Make the candy bars bigger and quit raising the prices. Here's Cody Johnson with the fall on 99.

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Whiskey on You on the Wabash Valley's Country Station, High 99. And Garth Brooks is a big fan of Ella Langley. He said he loves that Ella's tearing it up right now. And being the dad of three daughters and being married to one of the greatest singers ever, Garth doesn't like that these women have to work 1,000 times harder to have as much success. But they're doing it, especially Ella. Here's Be Her.

Jordan Davis singing about those almost maybes here on the Wabash Valley's Country Station. We are Hot 99, and just when you thought airlines had come up with every possible way to squeeze money out of us, there's a new one. There's an airline in Australia. Passengers will soon have to pay extra if they want to store a carry-on bag in the overhead bin. Under this new policy, travelers can still bring a small personal item for free, but anything that goes in the overhead compartment, you have to pay for it. Good Lord, it's going to cost about $18 on short flights and $60 on long flights. That's in Australia. Let's hope the U.S. doesn't get any ideas. It's Hudson Westbrook House again on 99.

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1: 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Local weather authority forecast.
7: Hi, everyone. We're looking at partly sunny skies and some scattered showers and thunderstorms today. We'll keep an eye to the sky. Highs around 92. Then for tonight, scattered showers and storms dropping to 72. Same thing again tomorrow with a high of 88. We still have a chance of scattered showers and storms on Thursday with highs in the mid-80s. From WTWO, your local weather authority, I'm meteorologist Jesse Walker.
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first single from Megan Maroney ever played on country radio. It's called Tennessee Orange on Hot 99, and there was a big buzz that was about Morgan Wallen. Megan's best friend is Morgan's little sister. And the buzz is, yeah, they hooked up. But that was it. It's Jason Aldean, and don't tell on me, we're Hot 99.

Morgan Wallen says that is one of his favorite songs he's ever recorded. It's called Sand in My Boots here on the Wabash Valley's Country. Welcome to Hot 99. It's Justin Moore and Tom's Ticket.

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Liar. Jelly Roll on the Wabash Valley's Country Hot 99. I'm Charlie, and I am out of here. I gotta go enjoy my afternoon. Only a couple left before the kids are back in school. My buddy Rob, he's in next. 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
0: 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Local Weather Authority forecast.
17: Hi, everyone. We're looking at partly sunny skies and some scattered showers and thunderstorms today. We'll keep an eye to the sky. Highs around 92. Then for tonight, scattered showers and storms dropping to 72. Same thing again tomorrow with a high of 88. We still have a chance of scattered showers and storms on Thursday with highs in the mid-80s. From WTWO, your local Weather Authority, I'm meteorologist Jesse Walker.
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99. Hi there, I'm Rob. Keep those eyes to the skies because we're in an active weather pattern. Our friends at WTWO are saying, with how hot it's been and humidity.

The National Weather Service in Indianapolis has issued a severe thunderstorm warning for northern Monroe County, southern Morgan County, northwestern Brown County, southwestern Johnson County, northeastern Owen County, until 4:15 p.m. Eastern Daylight Time. At 3:26 p.m. Eastern Daylight Time, a severe thunderstorm was located 10 miles northeast of Spencer, or 17 miles north of Bloomington, moving east at 35 miles per hour. Expected hazards include 60 miles per hour wind gusts and quarter-size hail. This is a radar-indicated threat. The following impacts are expected. Hail damage to vehicles is expected. Expect wind damage to roofs, siding, and trees. Locations impacted include Martinsville, Trafalgar, Morgantown, Gosport, Paragon, Mahalaysville, Spearsville, Helmsburg, and Bean Blossom. For your protection, move to an interior room on the lowest floor of a building. Repeating, a severe thunderstorm warning has been issued until 4:15 p.m. Eastern Daylight Time for the following counties in Indiana: Brown, Johnson, Monroe, Morgan, and Owen.

Moose. Hi, 99. It's time to start thinking about wine on the Wabash again. It's going to be here before you know it. So keep this date in mind, Saturday, September 19th. 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It's a great night of wine, friends, family, and music. Hope to see you out there. I'm going to be hosting it again. Or actually, I think I'm co-hosting with Young Nick this time. So it's going to be a good time. Luke Combs right here in Days Like These.

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99. Hi there, I'm Rob. And if you have maybe changed your schedule a bit and you're leaving a little bit earlier, don't forget to start today with Party Marty. Turn him on when you get in a car. He'll get you and the kids to school with a chuckle or two. I promise you that. This is Hardy in MacArthur on High 99.

99. Hi there, I'm Rob. Cody Johnson, Taylor Swift, and Luke Combs all this hour. This is Kane Brown and Woman on High 99. It's 99.

I-99. Hi there, it's Rob. When it comes to kids' health, we have a dubious honor. We've placed fourth in the nation for something. I'll tell you what it is next. Here's Luke Combs.

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0: 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Local Weather Authority forecast.
14: All right, we're watching for scattered showers and thunderstorms for the evening and overnight, dropping to 72. Tomorrow, some scattered thunderstorms more likely later in the afternoon and evening, a high of 88. For tomorrow night, more thunderstorms dropping to 70. The same thing Thursday, scattered showers and thunderstorms, highs in the mid-80s. From WTWO, your local Weather Authority, I'm meteorologist Jesse Walker.
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We here in Indiana rank fourth in the nation for children's tooth decay. That's not a good thing. Hey, how can you keep your kids' teeth healthy? Well, have them brush twice a day, morning and night. 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And maybe, just maybe a little bit, ease off the sweets. But not too much, okay? You know, everybody has to have some fun, right? Here's Luke Bryan on High 99. It's country and she knows it.

The National Weather Service in Indianapolis has issued a severe thunderstorm warning for southeastern Fountain County, northeastern Park County, southern Montgomery County, until 5:15 p.m. Eastern Daylight Time. At 4:31 p.m. Eastern Daylight Time, a severe thunderstorm was located near Vetersburg, or 16 miles west of Crawfordsville, moving southeast at 35 miles per hour. Expected hazards include 60 miles per hour wind gusts and quarter-size hail. This is a radar-indicated threat. The following impacts are expected. Hail damage to vehicles is expected. Expect wind damage to roofs, siding, and trees. Locations impacted include Crawfordsville, Vetersburg, Ladoga, Wayne Town, New Market, Hillsboro, Waveland, Wallace, Alamo, Yeddo, and Shades State Park. This includes Interstate 74 between mile markers 15 and 26. For your protection, move to an interior room on the lowest floor of a building. Repeating, a severe thunderstorm warning has been issued until 5:15 p.m. Eastern Daylight Time for the following counties in Indiana, Fountain, Montgomery, and Park.

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High 99 and Jason Aldean. That's what tequila does. Ouch! You want to be careful with the tequila. Hi there, I'm Rob. Thanks for being here this afternoon. And if you're ever out on your porch or out on the back deck at night and it's getting dark and you turn the outside light on, do you get the moths and the bugs hovering around it? It hasn't been too much of a problem here in Indiana. It was more of a problem in Missouri, where I used to live. But this has to do with your random fact. Night insects, like moths, are probably attracted to lights because they mistake them for

The National Weather Service in Lincoln has issued a severe thunderstorm warning for Northern Edgar County in East Central Illinois, Southern Vermilion County in East Central Illinois, Southeastern Champaign County in East Central Illinois, Northeastern Douglas County in East Central Illinois, until 4:45 p.m. Central Daylight Time. At 3:52 p.m. Central Daylight Time, a severe thunderstorm was located near Philo, or 11 miles southeast of Urbana, moving southeast at 45 miles per hour. Expected hazards include 60 miles per hour wind gusts and nickel-size hail. This is a radar-indicated threat. The following impacts are expected. Expect damage to roofs, siding, and trees. This severe thunderstorm will be near Broadlands around 3:55 p.m. Central Daylight Time. Allerton around 4 p.m. Central Daylight Time. Seidel around 4:10 p.m. Central Daylight Time. Other locations in the path of this severe thunderstorm include Chrisman. This includes Interstate 57 near mile marker 214. This also includes Harry Bay Woodyard State Natural Area. Remain alert for a possible tornado. Tornadoes can develop quickly from severe thunderstorms. If you spot a tornado, go at once into the basement or small central room in a sturdy structure. For your protection, move to an interior room on the lowest floor of a building. Repeating, a severe thunderstorm warning has been issued until 4:45 p.m. Central Daylight Time for the following counties in Illinois, Edgar and Vermilion,

I-99, apparently you did not play 6, 37, 54, 55, 64, and a Powerball of 10, or you'd almost be a billionaire today. We'll get more into this next on I-99.

The National Weather Service in Indianapolis has issued a severe thunderstorm warning for northeastern Vigo County, southern Fountain County, northwestern Clay County, Park County, Vermilion County, southwestern Montgomery County, northwestern Putnam County, until 6:15 p.m. Eastern Daylight Time. At 5:14 p.m. Eastern Daylight Time, severe thunderstorms were located along a line extending from Tilton to Brockton, moving southeast at 45 miles per hour. Expected hazards include 60 miles per hour wind gusts and quarter-size hail. This is a radar-indicated threat. The following impacts are expected. Hail damage to vehicles is expected. Expect wind damage to roofs, siding, and trees. Locations impacted include Terre Haute, Brazil, Clinton, Rockville, Newport, Fairview Park, Cayuga, Sellaville, Montezuma, Knightsville, Rosedale, Harmony, Dana, Stunton, Kingman, Perrysville, Waveland, Carbon, Universal, and Russellville. This includes Interstate 70 between mile markers 19 and 22. For your protection, move to an interior room on the lowest floor of a building. Repeating, a severe thunderstorm warning has been issued until 6:15 p.m. Eastern Daylight Time for the following counties in Indiana: Clay, Fountain, Montgomery, Park, Putnam, Vermilion, and Vigo.

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2: All right, everyone, we're watching for scattered showers and thunderstorms for the evening and overnight, dropping to 72. Tomorrow, some scattered thunderstorms more likely later in the afternoon and evening, a high of 88.

The National Weather Service in Indianapolis has issued a severe thunderstorm warning for west central Hendricks County, south central Montgomery County, northeastern Putnam County, until 5:45 p.m. Eastern Daylight Time. At 5:20 p.m. Eastern Daylight Time, a severe thunderstorm was located 11 miles north of Greencastle, or 17 miles south of Crawfordsville, moving southeast at 40 miles per hour. Expected hazards include 60 miles per hour wind gusts and quarter-size hail. This is a radar-indicated threat. The following impacts are expected. Hail damage to vehicles is expected. Expect wind damage to roofs, siding, and trees. Locations impacted include Rochdale, Bainbridge, Coatesville, Groveland, and Carpentersville. For your protection, move to an interior room on the lowest floor of a building. Repeating, a severe thunderstorm warning has been issued until 5:45 p.m. Eastern Daylight Time for the following counties in Indiana, Hendricks, Montgomery, and Putnam.

0: Hi, 99. If you're not a regular lottery player, when do you start to think, maybe it's time to go get a ticket? It really, for me, was a couple weeks ago, but I just haven't done it yet. Now I'm really thinking, yes, maybe I need to. The Powerball jackpot is nearly $1 billion after there was no grand prize winner last night. Yeah, the jackpot is sitting at $975 million with a cash value of $422 million. This is following Monday's drawing because there was no grand prize winner. A ticket in Tennessee won a $2 million prize. A couple tickets, one sold in California and one in Maryland, won $1 million. I would take either of those, wouldn't you? But, to go for the whole enchilada, if you want to do that, you need to get a ticket by Wednesday night, because Wednesday night at 10:59 is the next drawing. And the winning numbers, just for research purposes, from last night were 6, 37, 54, 55, 64, and a red Powerball number of 10. Here's Shaboozy and Jelly Roll. 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
1: On a lost and lonely highway, paying for my sins. If heaven saw me out last Friday, hell, I ain't getting this.

The National Weather Service in Indianapolis has issued a tornado warning for southern Fountain County, northwestern Park County, central Vermilion County, until 6 p.m. Eastern Daylight Time. At 5:27 p.m. Eastern Daylight Time, a severe thunderstorm capable of producing a tornado was located near Newport, or 16 miles southeast of Danville, moving southeast at 40 miles per hour. Expected hazards include tornado. This is a radar-indicated threat. The following impacts are expected. Flying debris will be dangerous to those caught without shelter. Mobile homes will be damaged or destroyed. Damage to roofs, windows, and vehicles will occur. Tree damage is likely. Locations impacted include Newport, Cayuga, Kingman, Bloomingdale, Marshall, Turkey Run State Park, and Lodi. Take cover now. Move to a basement or an interior room on the lowest floor of a sturdy building. Avoid windows. If you are outdoors, in a mobile home, or in a vehicle, move to the closest substantial shelter and protect yourself from flying debris. Repeating, a tornado warning has been issued until 6 p.m. Eastern Daylight Time for the following counties in Indiana, Fountain, Park, and Vermilion,

out. It'll sit right here on this land. And you could leave town a rich man. And he said, boys, whatever you're offering,

I-99, Vigo County kids went back to school this morning. And just a note, if you're out driving while the buses are picking up or dropping kids off, I did notice a police car following along the bus that goes past my house this morning. Just make sure you're following the laws and slowing down when the kids are around. Here's Justin Moore, I-99. There was

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0: The National Weather Service in Indianapolis has issued a severe thunderstorm warning for Vigo County, Northern Monroe County, Morgan County, Northeastern Sullivan County, Southern Hendricks County, Clay County, Owen County, Southeastern Park County, Northeastern Greene County, Putnam County, until 6:45 p.m. Eastern Daylight Time. At 5:46 p.m. Eastern Daylight Time, severe thunderstorms were located along a line extending from 11 miles northeast of Rockville to 8 miles north of Brazil to near Terre Haute, moving southeast at 60 miles per hour. Expected hazards include 60 miles per hour wind gusts and quarter-size hail. This is a radar-indicated threat. The following impacts are expected. Hail damage to vehicles is expected. Expect wind damage to roofs, siding, and trees. Locations impacted include Bloomington, Terre Haute, Plainfield, Martinsville, Greencastle, Mooresville, Brazil, Bloomfield, Spencer, Hilletsville, West Terre Haute, Jacksonville, Cloverdale, Brooklyn, Worthington, Perryton, Farmersburg, Monrovia, Sellaville, and Morgantown. This includes Interstate 70 between mile markers 1 and 68. For your protection, move to an interior room on the lowest floor of a building. Repeating, a severe thunderstorm warning has been issued until 6:45 p.m. Eastern Daylight Time for the following counties in Indiana: Clay, Greene, Hendricks, Monroe, Morgan, Owen, Park, Putnam, Sullivan, and Vigo.
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The National Weather Service in Indianapolis has issued a severe thunderstorm warning for northwestern Monroe County, Morgan County, northeastern Clay County, Owen County, southern Putnam County until 6:45 p.m. Eastern Daylight Time. At 6:02 p.m. Eastern Daylight Time, a severe thunderstorm was located near Greencastle, or 27 miles east of Terre Haute, moving southeast at 55 miles per hour. Expected hazards include 70 miles per hour wind gusts. This is a radar-indicated threat. The following impacts are expected. Expect considerable tree damage. Damage is likely to mobile homes, roofs, and outbuildings. Locations impacted include Martinsville, Greencastle, Brazil, Spencer, Hilletsville, Cloverdale, Knightsville, Gosport, Paragon, Harmony, Steinsville, Bowling Green, Quincy, McCormick's Creek State Park, Lena, Bell Union, Patricksburg, Reelsville, Little Point, and Eminence. This includes Interstate 70 between mile markers 25 and 52. For your protection, move to an interior room on the lowest floor of a building. Repeating, a severe thunderstorm warning has been issued until 6:45 p.m. Eastern Daylight Time for the following counties in Indiana, Clay, Monroe, Morgan, Owen, and Putnam,

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Thanks for wrapping up your workday with me. This hour, Jason Aldean, Riley Green, and Luke Combs. 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
8: Hi, everyone. We're looking at partly sunny skies and some scattered showers and thunderstorms today. We'll keep an eye to the sky. Highs around 92. Then for tonight, scattered showers and storms dropping to 72.

The National Weather Service in Indianapolis has issued a severe thunderstorm warning for southwestern Vigo County, Sullivan County, southwestern Clay County, western Greene County, until 6:45 p.m. Eastern Daylight Time. At 6:19 p.m. Eastern Daylight Time, a severe thunderstorm was located near Sullivan, or 22 miles east of Robinson, moving south at 45 miles per hour. Expected hazards include 60 miles per hour wind gusts. This is a radar-indicated threat. The following impacts are expected. Expect damage to roofs, siding, and trees. Locations impacted include Linton, Sullivan, Jacksonville, Shelburne, Farmersburg, Duggar, Pyra, Lyons, Fairbanks, Carlisle, Switch City, Merrim, Graysville, Colmont, Pleasantville, Turtle Creek Reservoir, Vicksburg, and Paxton. For your protection, move to an interior room on the lowest floor of a building. Repeating, a severe thunderstorm warning has been issued until 6:45 p.m. Eastern Daylight Time for the following counties in Indiana: Clay, Greene, Sullivan, and Vigo.

Hi, 99. Hi there, I'm Rob. And kids in Paris are getting a longer summer vacation, at least some of them. Details coming your way next. This is Ella Langley and Be Her, Hi 99.

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I-99. So some kids in Paris that attend Parish Union District 95 getting an extra long summer vacation thanks to geothermal HVAC adjustments. In other words, they want to make sure the air conditioning is working properly before they bring kids back to school. So they're going to be on vacation until Friday, August 21st. Officials say the delay is necessary, as I said before, to quote, make sure the buildings are operating as they should and providing a high-quality learning environment. In other words, when it's this hot out, if the air ain't on and we got to open the windows up, ain't nobody having a good time learning anything. And I would agree, because I went to an unair-conditioned school. Ugh! September stunk. Day.

0: K99.
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Hi, 99. Hi there, I'm Rob. We've got a very special tale of the week from the Heritage Animal Hospital this week. It's Jax. He's a senior 12-year-old domestic short-haired black cat. He's very sweet, and he just, you know, he's 12. He likes to nap. He's done with the hunting. He's just looking for a good lap to retire to. If that's you, mention Hot 99 when you go to adopt him and you get $10 off the adoption fee. Steve Hall is in next. This is Kenny Chesney and Carry On Hot 99.

99. Good evening, everybody, and welcome to Tuesday. We're glad to have you along here as we get things off and rolling. It's just after 7 o'clock. We hope you've had a great day. Glad you could join us tonight. Stick around. We've lined up a night of great music. Hope you'll enjoy. This is new from Jason Aldean. Don't tell on me.

99. It has been another hot and sticky day. We've had the threat of showers and thunderstorms over our head all day long, and it's going to continue to be that way the next several days. Jesse Walker's got details of your forecast coming up. We've got Cody Johnson with the fall. 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
0: 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Local weather authority forecast.
17: All right, everyone, we're watching for scattered showers and thunderstorms for the evening and overnight, dropping to 72. Tomorrow, some scattered thunderstorms more likely later in the afternoon and evening, a high of 88. For tomorrow night, more thunderstorms dropping to 70. The same thing Thursday, scattered showers and thunderstorms, highs in the mid-80s. From WTWO, your local weather authority, I'm meteorologist Jesse Walker.
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The National Weather Service in Indianapolis has issued a severe thunderstorm warning for southern Vigo County, northern Sullivan County, southwestern Clay County until 8 p.m. Eastern Daylight Time. At 7:19 p.m. Eastern Daylight Time, a severe thunderstorm was located 12 miles northeast of Hudsonville or 12 miles southeast of Marshall, moving east at 20 miles per hour. Expected hazards include 60 miles per hour wind gusts and quarter-size hail. This is a radar-indicated threat. The following impacts are expected. Hail damage to vehicles is expected. Expect wind damage to roofs, siding, and trees. Locations impacted include Sullivan, Shelburne, Prairie Creek, Farmersburg, Hymer, Fairbanks, Colmont, and Pimento. For your protection, move to an interior room on the lowest floor of a building. Repeating, a severe thunderstorm warning has been issued until 8 p.m. Eastern Daylight Time for the following counties in Indiana, Clay, Sullivan, and Vigo.

I-99. Well, summer vacation officially over for Vigo County students and teachers. Today was the first day back in the classroom for students. Fortunately, you've only got a couple of weeks before you get your Labor Day weekend break. New from George Burge with Luke Bryan. Here's Ride, Ride, Ride. I-99.

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Well, with the youngsters back in the classroom, it's time to let you know that the Rose Home and Homework Hotline is open for business once again. 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We're headed south of Saturday. Been there, done that. Zach Topp from High 99.

$7.99. Anybody still drink 7-Up? Well, for the first time in some 15 years, 7-Up is changing its recipe. They say the new version will be hitting stores very soon. 7-Up will no longer be a lemon-lime soda. Instead, it will be a lime-lemon soda. Apparently, it's a very subtle change. Nothing that's going to change the world, I suppose. Thomas Rhett, Jordan Davis, teaming up. Ain't a bad life. $5.99.

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